0: let you know you're one of my kind.
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0: friends. You've been listening to the Faith Radio Ministry, the recorded worship service of Faith Lutheran Church of Detroit Lakes. If you have questions about the way of salvation, about our church or our Christian school, or if you just have a prayer request, give us a call at 847-1040. 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
2: Good morning. This is Pastor Bruce Nenig, one of the pastors at Zion Lutheran Church. I welcome you to our live broadcast at Zion Lutheran Church in Detroit Lakes. We'd love to meet you to come and join us in person. We have worship every Sunday at 8 and 10:30 a.m. If you'd like to learn more about Zion Lutheran Church, you can come to our website at www.zionlutherandl.org. It's our privilege to serve you today to bring the good news of Jesus and his love for you. 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

0: rushing wind, and it filled the entire house where they were sitting. And divided tongues as of fire appeared to them and rested on each one of them. And they were all filled with the Holy Spirit and began to speak in other tongues as the Spirit gave them utterance. Now there were dwelling in Jerusalem Jews, devout men from every nation under heaven. And at this sound, the multitude came together, and they were bewildered, because each one was hearing them speak in his own language. And they were amazed and astonished, saying, "Are not all these who are speaking Galileans? And how is it that we hear, each of us, in our own native language, Parthians and Medes and Elamites and residents of Mesopotamia, Judea and Cappadocia, Pontus and Asia, Phrygia and Pamphylia, Egypt and the parts of Libya belonging to Cyrene, and visitors from Rome, both Jews and proselytes, Cretans and Arabians? We hear them telling in our own tongues the mighty works of God." And all were amazed and perplexed, saying to one another, "What does this mean?" But others, mocking, said, "They are filled with new wine." But Peter, standing with the 11, lifted up his voice and addressed them, "Men of Judea and all who dwell in Jerusalem, let this be known to you, and give ear to my words. For these men are not drunk, as you suppose, since it is only the third hour of the day. But this is what was uttered through the prophet Joel, 'And in the last days it shall be, God declares, that I will pour out my spirit on all flesh, and your sons and your daughters shall prophesy, and your young men shall see visions, and your old men shall dream dreams. Even on my male servants and female servants in those days I will pour out my spirit, and they shall prophesy. And I will show wonders in the heavens above, and signs on the earth below, blood and fire and vapor of smoke. The sun shall be turned to darkness and the moon to blood before the day of the Lord comes, the great and magnificent day. And it shall come to pass that everyone who calls upon the name of the Lord shall be saved." This is the word of the Lord.
1: Thank you, Sally. At this time, I invite our children to come forward for our children's message led by our family life coordinator, Caitlin Harstick.

0: No, he doesn't give us just a little bit. He gives us so much that it overflows through us, so much that it flows out of us and into others, and we can share it with others. How do we share that with others, God's love? We help them. We pray to that for them. We pick them up when they're feeling sad. There's lots of ways that we can share God's love with others. And the more we do that, the more this living water, this Holy Spirit, flows out of us and is shared with others so that they can receive God's love too. So when we fill up our water bottles, we're probably not going to do this because we don't need that much water in our water bottles. But we want and need God's living water to fill us every single day so we can share it with others. Amen? Amen. So let's pray. Put that down first. Ooh, okay. All right, like this. Dear God, thank you for your living water. Let it fill us up and overflow through us so we may share it with others. Amen. All right, thanks for coming up.
1: This time I invite you to please rise for our holy gospel, preceded by the Alleluia end verse.

0: Gospel according to St. John, the 7th chapter.
1: Glory to you, O Lord.
0: On the last day of the feast, the great day, Jesus stood up and cried out, "If anyone thirsts, let him come to me and drink. Whoever believes in me, as the scripture has said, out of his heart will flow rivers of living water." Now this he said about the Spirit, whom those who believed in him were to receive, for as yet the Spirit had not been given, but because Jesus was not yet glorified. This is the gospel of the Lord.
1: Praise to you, O Christ.
0: Having heard God's word, we join with Christians everywhere confessing that common faith around the words of the Apostles' Creed. I believe in God, the Father Almighty, maker of heaven and earth,
1: and in Jesus Christ, his only Son, our Lord, who was conceived by the Holy Spirit, born of the Virgin Mary, suffered under Pontius Pilate, was crucified, died, and was buried. He descended into hell. The third day he rose again from the dead. He ascended into heaven and sits at the right hand of God the Father Almighty. From thence he will come to judge the living and the dead. I believe in the Holy Spirit, the Holy Christian Church, the communion of saints, the forgiveness of sins, the resurrection of the body, and the life everlasting. Amen.
0: Please be seated for our sermon hymn.

0: Please stand.
1: Brothers and sisters, let us invoke the mercy of our Lord Jesus Christ for this child about to receive the grace of baptism, and for her parents, godparents, and all the baptized. Give this child new birth and baptism through the radiant divine mystery of your death and resurrection, and join her to your holy church. We pray to the Lord.
2: Lord, hear our prayer.
1: Make her a faithful disciple and witness to your gospel through baptism and confirmation. Lead her through holiness of life to the joys of the heavenly kingdom. We pray to the Lord.
2: Lord, hear our prayer.
1: Make her parents and godparents a shining example of the faith to this child, and keep her family always in your love. We pray to the Lord.
2: Lord, hear our prayer.
1: And renew the grace of baptism in each of us. We pray to the Lord.
2: Lord, hear our prayer.
1: Now as we invoke the saints, I invite you to respond with "Pray for us." Holy Mary, Mother of God.
3: Pray for us.
1: St. John the Baptist.
3: Pray for us.
1: St. Joseph.
3: Pray for us.
1: St. Peter.
4: Pray for us.
1: St. Paul.
3: Pray for us.
1: All holy men and women, saints of God.
3: Pray for us.
1: And at this time, I invite you to be seated and invite the family to join around the baptismal font.

Almighty and ever-living God, who sent your Son into the world to drive out from us the power of Satan, the spirit of evil, and bring the human race rescued from darkness into the marvelous kingdom of your light, we humbly beseech you to free this child from original sin, to make her the temple of your glory, and to grant that your Holy Spirit may dwell in her through Christ our Lord. Amen. And may the strength of Christ the Savior protect you. As a sign of this, we anoint you with the oil of salvation in the same Christ our Lord, who lives and reigns forever and ever. Amen.

Good morning. My name is Pat Zern. The responsive psalm this morning is Psalm 68, 4 through 10, 32, and 35. Sing to God, sing praises to his name. Lift up a song to him who rides upon the clouds. His name is the Lord. Be exultant before him. Of orphans and protector of widows is God in his holy habitation. God gives the desolate a home to live in. He leads out the prisoners to prosperity. But the rebellious live in a parched land. When you went out before your people, when you

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2: Here's your KDLM weatherology forecast. 79 today, under clear skies, southwest winds 8 to 15 miles per hour. Lows level off around 54 tonight. Sunshine mixed with clouds at times tomorrow. Daytime highs approaching 88. Highs level off around 90 Tuesday, under sunny skies. 86 Wednesday, slight chance of thunderstorms. I'm meteorologist Jennifer Vujicic. Right now, 69.

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CF Moto side-by-sides are built for thrill seekers. 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